Rocky Mountain Low on Y100. Coming up in your 7 o'clock hour, Justin Moore. Got Graylin James in there for you, too. And I'm going to be giving away more tickets to Music in Bloom, Green Bay Botanical Garden. So if you want to go to that, stick around. Right now it's Eli Youngman, Crazy Girl.

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1: Josh Ross, hey, how you look? On Y100, Graylin James coming up for you, and then those tickets for Music in Bloom at the Green Bay Botanical Gardens. So stick around for that. And Ronnie Dunn of Brooks and Dunn revealed that he was battling bronchitis and feeling run down right before a show, opening for Morgan Wallen in Clemens, South Carolina. After visiting a doctor in Vanderbilt, the doctor said that his vocal cords were fine, but he said you gotta stay hydrated during the show. So despite the health scare, Dunn performed as planned and then reassured fans that he made it through the concert no problem, which is good because he needs to be up on his feet on September 26th when he hits the Rush Center with David Lee Murphy. Tickets for that are on sale right now. 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

Grail and James, water at a wedding. Sounds very boring. I have Blake Shelton coming up for you here in a little bit. Let's give away some tickets, shall we? Okay, so Music in Bloom at Green Bay Botanical Gardens. Those are the tickets that I have to give away right now. Lots of events coming up for them. July 17th, it's I Feel Like the First Time Foreigner Tribute. August 7th, they have the ABBA Tribute. And then September 11th, it's Brews, Bistros, and Bonfires featuring Homegrown Zac Brown Band Tribute, which sounds awesome. So if you want to go for any of those, give me a call, 920-465-1003. I am going to hook up caller number 10 with those tickets. Good luck, everyone.

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0: Ella Langley and Morgan Wallen, I Can't Love You Anymore on Y100. So a little bit ago, I asked for caller number 10 for tickets to Music in Bloom at the Green Bay Botanical Gardens. I got somebody on the phone. Who is this?
1: Sarah.
0: Hi, Sarah. How are you?
1: Wonderful. Yourself?
0: Doing pretty well. Where are you calling in from?
1: De Pere.
0: De Pere. All right. How would you like to go? How would you like to go to Music in Bloom at the Botanical Gardens?
1: I'd love to go.
0: Well, good thing you're going. You're calling number 10. Congratulations.
1: Yay! Thank you so much.
0: You're very, very welcome.

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0: Tucker Wetmore Brunette on Y100. Megan Maroney is coming your way here in just a little bit. And nearly 50 years after it was buried during America's bicentennial celebration, a time capsule in Georgia was opened to reveal newspapers, keepsakes, and handwritten letters from 1976. One of the more touching ones was a letter from parents Donna and Harry to their two young sons. Lots of family memories, hopes for their future in the letter. Harry, unfortunately, passed away in 2002. Wrote that he looked forward to meeting his grandchildren, making the message more emotional when his son read it for the first time nearly five decades later. I thought that was pretty cool.
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Ella Langley, Be Her on Y100. Coming up in your 9 o'clock hour, Post Malone, Kane Brown, and Eric Church. Right now, it's Luke Combs, One Number Away.

0: in on Y100. I have Lauren Elena coming your way here in just a little bit, who will be at Paperfest July 17th. That's not that far away. It's a free show, so there's no reason not to go. Sunset Park in Kimberly. The festival itself will run through July 16th through the 19th.
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Kane Brown, Woman. It's coming your way here in just a little bit right now. Lauren Elena with Chase Matthew. All My Exes.

Kane Brown Woman on Y100. So if you have a fun community event you'd like to tell everyone about, text event to 31003. 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
1: All right. Hey, y'all, this is Luke Bryan. And this is my new song, Country and She Knows It. It's a great song to kick the summer off.
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Here's Russell Dickerson, Worth Your Wild.

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Lee Bryce, one of them girls on Y100. You can catch Ella at the Rush Center with Ernest and Lacey K. Booth, August 20th. Gonna be a good show. Here she is with Morgan Wallen, I Can't Love You Anymore.

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Tyler Hubbard Land on Y100. Gavin Adcock Wannabe. It's coming up for you here in a little bit. Right now, it's Old Dominion. Make it sweet.

Beasley, Old Alabama on Y100. Coming up in your 11 o'clock hour, Riley Green and Morgan Wallen. Going to kick it off with Zach Top at South of Sanity.

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Darius Rucker, all right, on Y100. Jason Aldean coming your way in a bit. He is going to be at Crossroads 41 less than a month away. Heck yeah, man. 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

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One song, 1 second, $1,000. Colin did it last Monday. You could too. Text word cash 31003 to sign up. Here's Jason Aldean. Don't tell on me.

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I ain't telling you the keys underneath that little red back door brick.

Jackson Dean, Make a Liar on Y100. Alrighty, that's it for me. I'm out of here. Thank you all so much for hanging out with me. Always appreciate it. I'll be back in tomorrow. We'll do this 6 o'clock until midnight. Enjoy your evening. Enjoy a cold one. I will talk to you soon. Here's Thomas Rhett. Marry me. Cheers.

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5: I'm Becca, and here's what's happening this week in Nashville. Luke Bryan will celebrate his 50th birthday on July 17th, and he was recently talking to CountryNow.com about how he plans to spend that birthday, and he said that he is planning a ginormous birthday party for himself. He said it's going to be very fun, it's going to be a huge blowout, but Blake Shelton is not invited. You may know that Luke and Blake and their friendship go way, way back, and they love giving each other a hard time. And Luke says he sent Blake a save the date invitation, only he didn't put the date on there. As far as what is going to be involved in his ginormous 50th birthday party, I don't know if he's serious, but Luke told Country Now there's going to be fishing, golfing, climbing trees, there'll be coffee, Advil, IVs, and he said there's also going to be bungee jumping. Whatever happens at Luke's 50th birthday extravaganza, I'm sure, or at least I hope, he and his wife Caroline will be sharing some photos and videos. Corey Kent will release his new album, Heartland Rock and Roll, on September 25th, and he's spending this summer out on the road touring, doing his own tour dates, opening for people like Gavin Adcock and Eric Church, and also playing some fairs and festivals. And Corey says he considers touring live one of the best parts of his job and an absolute gift.
6: Touring is the lifeblood of what we do. I think more now than ever, for country artists, being on the road, it's how you make your living, it's how you take care of your family, but it's also how you interact with your fans on

Y100, Dennis Hudson, Westbrook. You know, I don't have a dirty mind. I just have a sense of humor with adult content. I'll go with that. Here's Shaboozy now, along with Jelly Roll.

0: 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It's John Party. 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

0: 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This song is about putting your whole heart into a relationship and all of a sudden watching it all fall apart.
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2: I'm Becca, and here's what's happening this week in Nashville. Luke Bryan will celebrate his 50th birthday on July 17th, and he was recently talking to CountryNow.com about how he plans to spend that birthday, and he said that he is planning a ginormous birthday party for himself. He said it's going to be very fun, it's going to be a huge blowout, but Blake Shelton is not invited. You may know that Luke and Blake and their friendship go way, way back, and they love giving each other a hard time. And Luke says he sent Blake a save the date invitation, only he didn't put the date on there. As far as what is going to be involved in his ginormous 50th birthday party, I don't know if he's serious, but Luke told Country Now there's going to be fishing, golfing, climbing trees, there'll be coffee, Advil, IVs, and he said there's also going to be bungee jumping. Whatever happens at Luke's 50th birthday extravaganza, I'm sure, or at least I hope, he and his wife Caroline will be sharing some photos and videos. Corey Kent will release his new album, Heartland Rock and Roll, on September 25th, and he's spending this summer out on the road touring, doing his own tour dates, opening for people like Gavin Adcock and Eric Church, and also playing some fairs and festivals. And Corey says he considers touring live one of the best parts of his job and an absolute gift.
3: Touring is the lifeblood of what we do. I think more now than ever for country artists, being on the road, it's how you make your living, it's how you take care of your family, but it's also how you interact with your fans on the most personal level. It's this back and forth relationship. It's being able to make eye contact with the people who care about your music, and it's being able to see how they respond to the music. It's the most accurate way that we get feedback on the art that we're creating. And it's a magical thing, and I think that we're the luckiest group of people in the world to get to tour these great cities and towns, and I don't take for granted a single second of it.
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Y100 Lauren Elena is headlining Paperfest July 17th at Sunset Park in Kimberly. The concert's free and the festival runs the 16th through the 19th. Here's Bailey Zimmerman.

Y100 each week, Shotgun and Nat head out to bake somebody's day. They bring delicious sweets and festival foods. 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Here's Justin Moore.

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4: I'm Becca, and here's what's happening this week in Nashville. Luke Bryan will celebrate his 50th birthday on July 17th, and he was recently talking to CountryNow.com about how he plans to spend that birthday, and he said that he is planning a ginormous birthday party for himself. He said it's going to be very fun, it's going to be a huge blowout, but Blake Shelton is not invited. You may know that Luke and Blake and their friendship go way, way back, and they love giving each other a hard time. And Luke says he sent Blake a save the date invitation, only he didn't put the date on there. As far as what is going to be involved in his ginormous 50th birthday party, I don't know if he's serious, but Luke told Country Now there's going to be fishing, golfing, climbing trees, there'll be coffee, Advil, IVs, and he said there's also going to be bungee jumping. Whatever happens at Luke's 50th birthday extravaganza, I'm sure, or at least I hope, he and his wife Caroline will be sharing some photos and videos. Corey Kent will release his new album, Heartland Rock and Roll, on September 25th, and he's spending this summer out on the road touring, doing his own tour dates, opening for people like Gavin Adcock and Eric Church, and also playing some fairs and festivals. And Corey says he considers touring live one of the best parts of his job and an absolute gift.
5: Touring is the lifeblood of what we do. I think more now than ever for country artists, being on the road, it's how you make your living, it's how you take care of your family, but it's also how you interact with your fans on the most personal level. It's this back and forth relationship. It's being able to make eye contact with the people who care about your music, and it's being able to see how they respond to the music. It's the most accurate way that we get feedback on the art that we're creating. And it's a magical thing, and I think that we're the luckiest group of people in the world to get to tour these great cities and towns, and I don't take for granted a single second of it.
4: And that's what's happening this week in Nashville, and here's Corey Kent with Coe Wetzel and Rocky Mountain Low, brought to you by Sony Music Nashville.

0: Y100, that is Zach, John, King, and get to drinking. It is Thursday officially, so might as well start today. Make your weekend last longer. Here's Jordan Davis.
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Now, be honest. Now, if they're the orange flavor, I can do probably about 7 or 8 of them in one sitting. Here's Luke Combs.

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night out of the blue, drifting off to the evening news. She said, honey, what would you do if you'd have never met me? 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
10: Meet Jim and Rita.
11: We went on a motorcycle trip.
10: But somewhere in Wyoming, Jim and Rita were in a serious accident.
11: They blocked off the interstate and everything and took us to the hospital.
10: Sometime later, Rita made a discovery.
11: She had noticed that the bracelet was gone. And I asked the trooper, is there a chance we can go out there and see if it's still there?
10: And amazingly,
11: he found a couple of pieces.
12: It was only two tiny lengths of the bracelet.
10: Jim was determined to buy Rita another bracelet from Kessler's.
11: And I had my checkbook in my hand.
10: But when he arrived there,
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0: 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I'm just saying all my
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0: John Party and Boots Off Y100. Good morning. I'm Shotgun. Thanks for being a part of the show today. You guys are welcome to chime in at anything at any time. 31003 is our text line, or you can call us at 465-1003. We've got some Billy Currington tickets that you can win this morning coming up after 7 o'clock. Show, of course, coming up on Saturday. Yeah, if you haven't gotten your tickets yet, there are still tickets available. It's going to be a great show, though. And right now, the weather is looking absolutely awesome, like sunshine and low to mid-80s. Yeah, it's going to be an amazing summer day, and we're looking forward to a great show.
1: Check it out.
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1: With your connection to local agriculture, I'm Joanna Guza. 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Well, they have a really important job to keep our crops healthy. Katie Kaser of Country Visions Cooperative shares what's in those sprayers.
2: We can apply both fertilizer and herbicides, and herbicides would include an insecticide and a herbicide for weeds and then fungicides.
1: Katie speaks to the importance of timing and accuracy when applying these products.
2: So accuracy and timing, applying anything, whether it's fertilizer or chemical, is so critical. From planting on, there's a lot that has to come together, and timing is everything. So if that may be a way to mitigate weed control, getting that application completed prior to those weeds taking off and sucking up some of that fertilizer that competes with the crop is very critical. And even making sure that the fertilizer is in place at the right time is substantially crucial, because that impacts the rest of your season.
1: Katie shares a common misconception about sprayers.
2: A common misconception that I see often with spraying or spreading is that oftentimes, you know, farmers are over applying, and that's really not the case at all, because number one, first and foremost, farmers do not want to spend more money on inputs than what they have to. Input costs have been rising, so the less they have to spend, the better. As far as that application goes, if there is any form of herbicide in that, it's pretty minuscule because it's all toned back with water. So water is the primary carrier. So when we're going across a field, it's, you know, 20 gallons of water and maybe a gallon of actual product.
1: Eli Inman with Country Vision is an applicator, a driver of those big sprayers. And I asked him to share how he knows that he's applying the correct amount of product to the crops.
3: We use this computer system called AgSync that comes through over our machine monitors. It tells us the rate that we're supposed to be applying at.
1: And that's your connection to agriculture. I'm Joanna Guza.
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0: It's Gabby Barrett, one of the good ones. Y100, good morning. Shotgun here. Have you heard about this outbreak that's going on around the country right now? It's not real pleasant breakfast time conversation, but it's legit, man. There are over 28 states, including a couple of our nearby neighbors, Michigan, now dealing with its biggest outbreak ever, 1,000 cases. It's this explosive diarrhea, and it's the outbreak just keeps growing across the country. And what it is it's called cyclospora, and it spreads through food or water contaminated with poo, actually. Usually it comes into contact with, like, bad irrigation water. And past outbreaks, they've linked to, like, bagged salad mixes, fresh basil, cilantro, raspberry, snow peas, scallion, stuff like that. They haven't pinned down the source of what's causing it this time, but like I said, it's in Ohio, it's in Michigan, it's in 28 other states. So doctors say that you should, this is what they're recommending, and probably not a bad idea for us to do it anyway, right? They say buy whole heads of lettuce instead of pre-bagged salad mixes. Peel off the outer two or three leaves and then rinse the rest thoroughly under running water and cook your vegetables when you can. You can't spread it from person to person, but, you know, it comes from your food, so make sure your food is good and clean or cooked.
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0: know, Trevor and I were just chatting off the air. Summer is like one of those, for me, it's one of those paradox things where it's like, you know, I hate to see summer flying by so fast. Mm-hmm. But I'm also just like everybody else, where every day I wake up and going, oh, I wish it was Friday.
1: Right, for the weekend.
0: Right.
1: It's halfway through already. We only got half of summer left. Sorry for the bad news. It's a good news, bad news day on Inside Wisconsin. So let me give you some good news and bad news.
0: But I'm ready.
1: When I do this with Amanda, she always wants the bad news first. Give me the bad news first. So I'm going to give you the bad news first.
0: All right, yeah. I think everybody always wants the bad news first. It's like, get that out of the way.
1: Bad news, Brewers lost last night.
0: Okay.
1: Good news, they're 20-plus games above 500. There's nothing to worry about.
0: Oh, nice.
1: There.
0: All right.
1: They just plain got beat, and that happens. They got on our pitcher quick. We did not get on their pitcher quick. End of story.
0: Yeah.
1: Bad news, it's the halfway point of summer. Good news, though, the weekend looks amazing
0: for
1: the Pink Flamingo in De Pere. I can't wait. It is the Pink Flamingo Big Cup Classic today.
0: Okay.
1: I am sporting my golfing gear because as soon as my show is over, I am out of here. Bad news, Brandon Woodruff, pitcher for the Brewers, had some bad MRI results. Another weird injury in his shoulder that he's kind of been dealing with, but it seems to be shifting from ligament to ligament.
0: Okay.
1: They're getting a second opinion, and that is... Man, that's really bad news for him because he just can't get out of the injury woes been dealing with.
0: Yeah, you
1: good
0: were
1: news.
0: Talking about that earlier. Yeah.
1: Logan Henderson is back tonight. He's been on the Schneid for a while, so he'll start for the Brewers in St. Louis, who have a night game on what I call Get Out of Dodge Day.
0: Okay.
1: Usually on a travel day, they play a day game so that they have time to travel.
0: Yeah,
1: so,
0: right, yeah.
1: Bad news, they play tonight again. But the good news is they're only going to Pittsburgh, which is an hour and 35-minute flight from St. Louis.
0: So that's not too bad.
1: I didn't realize that.
0: Yeah.
1: Bad news, Giannis is gone. Like, it's official.
0: Yeah.
1: It's been official, but now it's starting to sink in for NBA/Bucks fans. Good news, he didn't want to be here anyway.
0: Yeah.
1: Is what it is.
0: It's kind of felt like that for the last couple of years.
1: Yeah. So. Do you like golf scrambles? That's what I have going on today, is the Pink Flamingo Big Cup Classic.
0: It's the only kind of golf I play because I suck. I'm awful. But I do like a good scramble.
1: Well, today's scramble.
0: For breakfast, too, by the way.
1: Oh, sure.
0: Who doesn't like a good scramble?
1: I'm starving now. Thanks a lot. It's the Big Cup Classic.
0: Okay.
1: So the golf course, by our request, cuts big golf holes into the greens.
0: Oh, really?
1: So the little ones are only on the par threes. It's the big ones with this outing. So the good news is they're bigger.
0: Right.
1: Bad news?
0: Still
1: for my golf game, doesn't matter.
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Dan Shimouski and Jelly Roll at Y100. This young lady is going to be at Paper Fest in Kimberley a week from tomorrow. That's right. She's going to be there on Friday night. Free show, and everybody needs to go. Here's Lauren Elena.

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1: Hey, girl.

0: Lou Bryan, Country Girl, Y100, good morning. It's Shotgun, and Nat and I head out each week and do Bake Someone's Day, and we would love to go and visit your business. If you are listening to Y100 at work, we want to know. We want to know where you're at. We want to come out. We want to say hi, and best of all, we want to bring treats from Festival Foods, all right? So all you got to do is text the word BAKE, B-A-K-E, to 31003. A quick little form. Basically, you tell us who you are, where you work, how many people are there, and then make sure you put the name of the business on there so that we, you know, go to the right one. Not like that's ever happened. I've gone to the wrong place. Okay, maybe once or twice. But we want to make sure that we find you. So just text the word BAKE to 31003, and we could be on our way to you with some sweet treats.
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6: We could still see a spotty shower or storm today. Look for partly sunny skies today with a chance of a shower or storm. High 78. Tonight, mostly clear, low 60. Tomorrow, mostly sunny, less humid, high 82. From Fox 11, your station for severe weather coverage, this is Director of Meteorology Pete Petoniak on Y100.
0: 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With Kane Brown's latest, this is Woman at Y100.

0: Tyler Hubbard Land, Y100, good morning. Shotgun, Heather in for Nat today. It is a sad day.
1: Why?
0: For Gen Xers today.
1: Why? Don't start my day like this.
0: Oh, I'm starting your day like this.
1: No, you are not.
0: I had heard that that she was ill and that she wasn't doing well, but we lost the late, great Bonnie Tyler.
1: No.
2: That's like full body dancing, by the way.
0: Right.

0: I wish with my whole heart that I could karaoke both of those songs.
1: Because those are songs that you must scream sing. There is no other way to do it.
0: And you do. When you're sitting in your car or wherever you are listening to that, you just full body feel her music.
1: Yes.
0: Oh, I'm so sad.
1: That was a bummer. That one hurt. I had read a couple weeks ago that she had gone in like something like sudden and mysterious. She had gone into the hospital for, and she was not doing well. And then the word just came down today that she had passed.
0: That so. She's no longer with us.
1: Oh well, what a bummer. Yes. What a bummer.
0: Well, we celebrate her. We feel her music, and yes.
1: At some point, I want every one of you to scream sing at least one of those songs today.
0: Oh, I'm doing it. Not to you. I'm not going to share it with you, but yes.
1: All right, there's Jake Owen, Barefoot Blue Jean Night, the Y100.

0: Her name is Stella Lefty. The song is called Boston. She is, like, just adorable.
1: I really love her.
0: I just want to put her in my pocket and keep her. Is that wrong?
1: Depending on who you know. Okay. She's got a cute little voice, cute little personality. It's a great song. Yay.
0: All right. So we're just kind of reminiscing here, Heather and I. And
1: way we start our morning.
0: Yeah,
1: here.
0: Exactly. So we were talking before about Bonnie Tyler passing, which sucks. And it's like we're getting to that age where like you start having to do stuff that you haven't had to do before.
1: Okay, wait. I have to pause for 2 seconds and call you out on the rug on what you actually said to me off the air. You said you're the oldest that you've ever been right now, Heather. Do you know that? And I was like, you just shut your mouth right now. We're not going funny? There.
0: Yeah,
1: no.
0: I saw that as a meme at one point. It's like this is a mind-blowing thing. I am the oldest I've ever been right now, which is true.
1: Stop.
0: For all of us. All right. But anyway.
1: Okay.
0: So this got me thinking. So you have got something coming up.
1: You guys, I'm so sorry to share this with you this early in the morning, but I have my first colonoscopy coming up in a couple of weeks.
0: Hey, and they're important, and everybody needs to do it.
1: It's so important to check your colon.
0: But it's funny because, Heather is freaking out about it a little bit because, you have never had any kind of major surgery
1: at all. I've never had a broken bone.
0: Yeah,
1: I've never had any major surgery. Knock on wood, you guys. Like, this is crazy. Because tell you, my body is bruised and battered everywhere. Because I am like the most uncoordinated, crazy,
0: right.
1: Like force of nature with everything, and I just like go. So the fact that

0: hasn't happened. But I
1: the fact that you've made it this far and have never like had to be put under for anything?
0: Nothing. So that's honestly, wild. That's like what I'm really panicking about. Yeah. And then also like, don't you, because you're like under of like, what is going to come out of this little mouth?
1: It's
0: when I'm coming out.
1: It's honestly, it's not that bad. I just had to go in. It's time for a medical talk here with Shotgun and Heather. They have got it dialed in so much. So I had to go in. I had to go in for an upper GI.
0: Yes. I remember
1: that. The exact opposite of what you had going on. And it's like I went in. And I'm not going to remember the exact times, but let's say that it was like 9:20 mm-hmm. in the morning. I had my appointment at like 10 o'clock and they're like, they came in, they put the IV in at 9:20 at like 5 to 10. They're like, okay, we're going to wheel you in. I went out by 10:20. They were done. I was back in the room and awake again.
0: Wow. So, like I mean, fully awake, like you weren't like crazy foggy head crazy stuff that you were saying?
1: Yeah, so it's, they've got that stuff dialed in so much now. It's crazy. They're so good at what they do. But you're talking about going in for a colonoscopy. So when the last time that I went in for one, this is, you know what? Honestly, I had to laugh and I still laugh about it. But when you're in there.
0: Mm-hmm. Don't scare me.
1: No, no.
0: Okay.
1: No. So I'm in there. I'm prepped. I'm in my little hospital gown or whatever.
0: Sexy. You know? Yes. Yeah. Oh, yeah. Oh,
1: yeah. Yeah, you're there wheeling you in, getting ready to do that. And then just as they're about to be like, all right, we're going to put you under. And then it's like, I love your show. I listen every day.
0: Oh, no. No, no. Oh, like they know me.
1: Yeah, I'm like, oh, great. All right. Well, you are about to know me better than anyone else.
0: Yes, you are. In the world. You're going to see all of this. You're welcome.
1: Funny. But it is funny, though, just talking about things that you know, at your current age that have never happened to you that are relatively common for other people. Like my partner, Nat, has never been stung by a bee.
0: What?
1: Yeah.
0: That blows me away.
1: She's in her mid-30s, never been stung by a bee.
0: Wow. Wow.
1: Right?
0: Yeah.
1: So, by anything, like, you know, bee, wasp, just, anything. So she's like kind of freaked out about it because, you know, it's in her head. It's a lot worse than it is.
0: It really isn't that bad. Yeah. But that's still something. I mean, again, we're the oldest that we've been. I'm just going to like succumb to that. But have you broken a bone?
1: I have never broken a bone.
0: Yeah. No. So that's kind of crazy too.
1: I mean, the day's still young. But
0: do you want to like we start wrestling or doing some crazy? Let's move some stuff here and see what happens.
1: If you guys want to chime in this morning, we'd love to hear from you. At your current age, what is something that has happened to pretty much everybody else in the world but has never happened to you?
0: Yeah, we want to know.
1: All right, 920-465-1003.
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0: Cody Johnson, human, Y100, good morning. It's Shotgun, and Heather's in for Nat today. And we're kind of doing a little Never Have I Ever this morning. And Nicole says, never have I ever had my wisdom teeth taken out.
1: I still have mine too, Nicole.
0: Really?
1: I know. My dentist is not kind to me about this, by the way. Apparently, it's a big deal.
0: Yes.
1: But same.
0: Stephanie is in there with you and me, never broken a bone.
1: Lori, 57, still has her tonsils and her adenoids in there.
0: I had all those removed at some point.
1: Yep, I still have mine as well. This one shocks me.
0: Yeah.
1: Scott says, I've never had chicken pox. Man, do you remember chicken pox parties when you were a kid?
0: Yes, it's so funny. It's like that you would, if one person's kids got chicken pox, you would bring them over to play with somebody else's kids so they'd all get them out of the way.
1: Literally,
0: our
1: parents did this, you guys.
0: Yes.
1: Like, they would all get us together and, like, let's get them all sick at the same time and get this done.
0: But you should know this, Scott. You are not immune to chicken pox. Actually, this is one of my wife's favorite stories, is that that's how she knew that I was the one, is that she was playing with my two littlest cousins, and they both had chicken pox, and they're like, just be careful, they've got chicken pox. And my wife's like, no, this is when we were just dating.
1: Sure.
0: And she's like, I've never had chicken pox. You know, I've been around it many times, I've never gotten it. Well, she ended getting the chicken pox.
1: Yes, she did.
0: And she stayed with me where I was living at the time, and I took care of her while she was.
1: Yes, you did there. Wow, I can't imagine being an adult having chicken pox.
0: Never had a bloody nose, like, ever. And I feel like that's pretty common for people. It is
1: 100%. Amelia Shotgun, 22 years old, and she's the only girl that she knows that has never had an ear piercing or anything pierced, for that matter.
0: Oh, wow.
1: Actually, right. That, I mean, I feel like right now, like, people, babies are getting their ears pierced with that. Amelia, yes.
0: I have thoughts on that.
1: Okay, I'm just looking at your face. He really does have thoughts on that.
0: I have notions about that. Danielle says she's never broken a bone either. Plenty of time left for us to get it done.
1: Yes, let's do these. These are things I don't think we want on our live it list. Let's be real honest. But that's shocking that, you know, in our adult lives, these things have never happened to us before.
2: Number one for country and fun.
3: Y100.
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0: Who's up for a Dunkin' run this morning?
1: Always.
0: Right? Kylie Jenner has teamed up with Dunkin' to launch the new King Kylie collection. Pink-themed beverage lineup inspired by her iconic King Kylie era.
1: Oh, okay.
0: I love how all these young ladies had their eras.
1: Yes, yeah, of course.
0: That's the collection includes three colorful drinks, the Candy Pink Lemonade Refresher, the Vanilla Pink Cloud Latte, and the Pink Lemon Drop Sun Cloud Lemonade.
1: All of those sound delicious.
0: At least two of them sound good to me. I'm not really a coffee guy, but the lemonades sound good. She said they're all super yummy, and she says that she drank like 10 of them each during the campaign shoot. So
1: wow. Yeah. Woo!
0: So that is maybe something you should swing by and get on your way to work today. Glenn Powell and Michelle Randolph are now Instagram official. He did a little photo dump of the 4th of July, and whatever party he was at, I want to be at. It looked wild.
1: Right?
0: Yeah, it looked like a lot of fun, like just great summer fun, everybody drinking, everybody having a good time, but there was a nice little photo in there of those two smooching. The romance was confirmed as exclusive back in June. It started off kind of casual, but it's turned pretty serious now. When they're not working now, Michelle has been spending a lot of time with Glenn in both Texas and New York City.
1: Well, congratulations to them.
0: Yeah.
1: Yay.
0: All right. The World Cup's first ever halftime show just got a little bit bigger.
1: I'm here for this. I love this concept so much because I love a good halftime show.
0: And it's going to be kind of cool. So Justin Bieber has joined the lineup. He's going to be performing alongside Madonna, Shakira, and BTS at the FIFA World Cup final on July 19th in New York. It's about an 11-minute show.
1: You guys, I just got goosebumps. Say that lineup again.
0: Oh, it gets better. Justin Bieber, Madonna, Shakira, BTS.
1: All right. What? Amazing.
0: Now, this whole thing was curated, apparently, by Coldplay's Chris Martin. He's the one that's putting it all together. Mm-hmm. Burna Boy, conductor Gustavo Dudamel, a children's choir from Staten Island, and even appearances by the Muppets.
1: Yes!
0: Organizers are calling it the biggest gathering of artists for a cause since Live Aid. The cause? It benefits the FIFA Global Citizen Education Fund, aiming to raise $100 million to expand access to education and sports for kids worldwide.
1: I think this is brilliant, Chuck.
0: Right?
1: I really do. I don't care anything about soccer. I'm just going to say that right now. I know I just made a lot of non-friends right now, but I will tune in for that.
0: It'll be fun on July 19th. All right. Where are my Love Island USA people
1: at?
0: Oh
1: my gosh, don't even get me started.
0: Okay, so my daughter Jillian took a week off of work, and she came and stayed with us for a while. And I'm here for it.
1: I honestly feel like if I watched it, I would get sucked in too.
0: So she was home, and she's like, she goes, "Oh, we got to watch Love Island USA." I'm like, "Okay," and so I watched like an episode or so with it. It was fun to watch. But then she's like, "Movie night's coming up," and I'm like, "What's movie night?"
1: Yeah.
0: And they get all these people together, and then it's like they're on camera all the time. But for whatever reason, I guess they just don't realize that, or they don't remember that. But it goes and shows them like in all the awkward
1: stuff
0: they said, all the crappy stuff that they said about people, and it's like, there's tears and they're screaming, and I am here for it.
1: Woo! My girls at work, Shotgun, can't stop talking about this show. Love this show, too.
0: It is a fun show. If you're not watching it, you really probably should be.
1: Okay.
0: But Love Island USA host Ariana Madix just landed her first Emmy nomination.
1: Congratulations.
0: Best host in a reality competition series. And she found out about it in about the most chaotic way possible. They're currently filming season 8 right now in Fiji, as we all know, right?
1: Oh, Fiji.
0: She got the news at 4:30 in the morning local time. So she gets a phone call. She's like, what would any of us think, you know?
1: Right, something's
0: bad
1: not
0: news,
1: right.
0: Something
1: yes.
0: bad. Turns out it was the opposite. She said she's so over the moon, especially seeing her name alongside TV legends like RuPaul, Kristen Kish, Jeff Probst in the same category, Alan Cumming. The other show that I'm obsessed with right now, by the way, is Traitors.
1: Traitors? No, I haven't watched it.
0: Okay. They're both on Peacock. You need to watch Traitors.
1: Okay, my list is growing.
0: Alan Cumming might be my favorite human ever.
1: I love him as an actor.
0: He is so, just so over the top. And every time that I get to hear him say words like dollars or players or traitors, it just makes me happy.
1: Your heart explodes.
0: It just makes me happy. All right, here we go. Hangman and his girlfriend are official on the gram. Ariana's Emmy nom, she's happy as a clam. Bieber and Shakira in the World Cup halftime show. And Kylie's drinks at Dunkin' kind of make me want to go. They kind of make me want to go.
1: I've got my keys ready. Let's go.
0: Dunkin' run.
1: Yes.
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0: Thomas Rhett, Riley Green, half of me, Y100. Good morning. It's Shotgun.
1: It's good, but I can't tell us because you're in it or not.
0: Well, I think it's because you're both in it. Let's be honest.
2: Yes.
0: Thomas Rhett, by the way, what did I just see about him today? He got his, he was inducted yesterday into the Music City Walk of Fame. He's the 113th star.
2: Very well deserved. Congratulations to Thomas Rhett.
0: The little Tommy Rhett. All right. So I got a question for you guys this morning. So, if you're on a weight loss journey.
2: I think everyone in their adult life is always on a weight loss
0: journey. Especially in the summer, right? We always want to try to look good in the summer. And it's like, we kind of let ourselves go a little bit, you know, when chili season rolls around. I get it. You know, I'm with you. And especially like when holiday cookie time comes around. Yeah, you know. But here's the question for you. So you're doing good.
2: Mm-hmm.
0: You're doing a good job. You're dropping a couple of pounds. All right. All of a sudden, you find yourself. I heard one of Hannah's commercials the other day where she was talking about Prime IV.
2: Yes,
0: and she's like, it's been working. She looks amazing.
2: She really does.
0: And it's like, so now she's going to put on clothes that she had last summer. And they don't fit. Mm-hmm. And that's great.
2: So exciting when that happens.
0: So here's my question: do you keep those clothes?
2: Tough question.
0: Do you keep those clothes? Do you get yourself in the mental mindset where you're like, you know what? I'm down to a smaller size. I'm going to get into these other, and I'm going to donate all of those bigger clothes because I don't need them and I am not going back to that space again.
2: You do?
0: No, I'm just asking.
2: Oh, okay.
0: I'm asking. I don't.
2: No, I do not. I literally, you guys, have three huge closets of clothing.
0: Yeah.
2: And they are all different sizes. So it's like where I'm never going to be, but wishful thinking.
0: Right.
2: Where I currently am. And the, let's be real, this is when it's cookie season where we're, right, we're fitting into that. So, right. And it's always my dryer's fault for some reason when I'm like, whoa, wait a minute, a little snug in the pants today. Must have shrunk them in the dryer.
0: That's the dryer. It's always the dryer.
2: But I keep that. I do. I keep all of them. I'm guilty of that.
0: So I'm just curious this morning. If you guys, please chime in at 31003 on the text line, or you can call us at 465-1003. So, I mean, are you one of those people who it's like, nope, I need to, out of sight, out of mind. This is the new me. This is where it's going to be. Or are you like, maybe I should hang on to those, you know, just in case. Because they're so comfy. Because they're so comfy.
2: I know. It's hard. Well, and in this day of like stretchy pants, where like the leggings are like the thing to wear, especially for women.
0: Yeah.
2: It's kind of hard to tell sometimes. Like, no, I'm just going to wear leggings. It'll be fine.
0: All right.
2: What do you do with them, guys?
0: All right. 31003 or 465-1003.
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0: Unite in Rhinelander. He is the headliner for Hodag.
1: It's Hodag season, baby.
0: Yeah, it is. Happy Hodag, everybody. Here is Corey Kent, Go Wetzel, Rocky Mountain Low at Y100.

0: Y100, good morning. It's Zach John King and get to drinking. It's Heather Heil is in for Nat this week.
1: Yeah, that's me. Hi. That's, how are we doing?
0: I'm Shotgun. I'm always here. I'm never gone.
1: I know. I actually yesterday was like manifesting for you. I'm like, take vacation.
0: Because I'm always
1: take
0: here.
1: Take vacation.
0: Hey, this is the most fun thing I do. And I just get to come in here and hang out with you guys every morning.
1: It's like, true.
0: Why would I not? Why would I take vacation when I can come in here and hang out with you guys, right? All right. But speaking of fun things to do, Billy Currington coming to Greenville Lions Park on Saturday. There are still tickets available for that show. So if you're like, how do I get some? Well, you know, you can always buy some, you know.
1: Well, absolutely, I mean, you can. But do we have some we can maybe give away?
0: Yeah, we do right now. Okay. Actually, we're going to do it coming up here in just a little bit because we're just wrapping up our contest here. So we're just putting that together. Give us about 7 minutes, all right?
1: Okay.
0: We'll have a chance to win those tickets coming up with Y100.

0: It's Kenny Chesney. Carry on. Y100, good morning. Shotgun, Heather's in for Nat this week. And we are giving away some tickets to go see Billy Currington.
1: He is going to be at the Catfish Festival in Appleton over the weekend. And it's supposed to be gorgeous weather, friends.
0: Greenville Lions Park this weekend. You do not want to miss it. Tickets are still available for that show, by the way. Or you can win a pair of them right now. So it is National Dimples Day today. So if you are among the humans that have dimples, you are celebrated today.
1: When I was a little girl, I wanted dimples like so bad. Like, I would try to, like, push my fingers into my face to have dimples because I thought they were so cool.
0: Right. Well, we have four celebs here that have dimples.
1: That actually have them, yes.
0: That actually have the dimples. You just have to get all four of them right, and you will be going. I'm going to go ahead and tell you the first one. The rest of them we'll give to you when you call, all right? 920-465-1003. You do need to get all four right. The first one, I think, is the hardest, so I'm going to give you that one right now. It's the most recent Superman.
1: So we just need his name.
0: Yes, he's the most recent Superman. Okay. All right. And he's got some big old dimples. What is his name? He is the answer to question number one. You get all four right. You are going to see Billy Currington with Y100.
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0: Free. 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
0: Lauren Elena at Sunset Park in Kimberly. 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
3: 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And you know, for years, everyone thought Verizon had the best network. 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Because they did. 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Based on hundreds of millions of real-world tests, the expert at Ookla Speed Tests have spoken. T-Mobile is the best mobile network in America. T-Mobile's network has the most advanced 5G, the most towers, and their signal reaches farther than ever. 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
0: Good morning. 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
3: All right, people are having more trouble with this than I thought they would. All right, which is fine. We're going to go ahead. We're going to give you all four. You just got to tell us the fall four answers, all right?
11: Okay.
3: So, number one, he's the most recent Superman. All right.
11: We need his name.
3: The actor that plays that plays Superman. He was just in that Supergirl movie that was out here a couple weeks ago.
11: Okay.
3: All right. Number two.
11: The mother of Ben Affleck's children. She has dimples, too.
3: And she can tell you what's in your wallet. All right. Number three here. He was 2020's sexiest man alive and also the movie star in Creed.
11: Okay.
3: Uh-huh.
11: And the last one. This wickedly talented singer. Started out as a child star, like a child actor.
3: All right. You tell us who those four dimpled actors and actresses are. You're going to go see Billy Currington this weekend with Y100.

0: on Drinkabye. Cole Swindell, Drinkabye, Y100. Good morning. It's Shotgun along with Heather, who's in for Nat this week, and giving away some tickets this morning for Billy Currington.
1: It's National Dimple Day today.
0: So if you have dimples, you should celebrate.
1: You should. Not privately. Out loud, my friends.
0: Out loud. Out loud. In fact, maybe you should buy donuts for the office. Why? It's because of my cute dimples, everybody.
1: It's the dimples.
0: All right. So we've got four dimpled actors or actresses. You got to get us all four, and then you will win. Here we go.
2: This is Tanner.
0: All right, Tanner, you ready to win some Billy Currington tickets?
2: Absolutely.
0: All right. I just need you to tell us these four dimpled actors or actresses. Number one, he is the most recent Superman. What's his name?
2: David Cornsweet.
0: That's it.
1: Woo! Okay, Tanner's on the board. This is the mother of Ben Affleck's children.
2: This is Tanner.
0: Nope.
1: Where, now we know
0: where
1: Tanner
0: are we at here?
1: Where
2: David
1: we go?
2: David Cornsweet.
0: That's
2: for Lopez.
0: No.
1: Oh.
0: Right first name, wrong last
1: yes.
0: name.
1: Yes.
0: All right.
2: Oh. Thank you.
0: All right. Thanks, buddy.
1: Thanks, Tanner.
0: Good morning. Who's this?
3: Donna.
0: Donna, tell us who the most recent Superman is.
3: David Cornsweet.
0: That's the guy.
1: Oh, woohoo. All right. Tell us who the mother of Ben Affleck's children is.
3: Jennifer Garner.
0: That's woo-hoo! Right. All right. 2020 Sexiest Man Alive and a movie star from Creed. Who's that?
3: Michael Jordan.
0: Michael B. Jordan
1: yes,
0: is the guy.
1: Girl,
0: yes,
1: girl.
0: Okay.
1: And last, for these Billy Currington tickets, this wickedly talented singer started out as a child star.
3: Mario Lopez?
0: No.
1: No.
0: No, no, no. So close, so close.
1: Oh.
0: All right. Well, we appreciate it. The clue is in the wicked.
3: Okay.
0: All right.
3: Thank you.
0: So think
3: Thank
0: about
3: you.
0: That. Call us back. Thanks. Good morning,
4: Y100. Good morning. It's Amy.
0: Who is the most recent Superman?
4: That's David Cornsweet.
0: That's the Woo! Guy. All right.
4: Yes.
1: All right. Tell us the mother of Ben Affleck's children.
4: Jennifer Garner.
0: Woo! That's right.
1: Woo!
0: 2020 Sexiest Man Alive and the movie star from Creed.
4: Michael B. Jordan.
0: That's right.
1: Girl,
0: one more and you're in.
1: On fire. This wickedly, wickedly talented singer started out as a child star.
4: Ariana Grande.
0: That's
4: yeah!
0: it.
4: Oh my God, I'm so excited.
1: Yes, Billy Currington this weekend, hon.
4: Yes, I'm so excited. I've been trying to win all week.
0: Well, I'm so glad you got through. Looking forward to seeing you this Saturday in Greenville.
4: Thank you, guys.
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1: Lori Cola from Clintonville, Kyle Burns from Oshkosh, Ashley Fisher of Greenville, Nate O'Bright from DePere, Jack Kautzner of Green Bay, Greta Whitman from Kakana, also Nora Whitman from Kakana, Jordan Radu from Maribel, Chewy Kisco from Chilton. All celebrating birthdays today and celebrating love. We have Lily and Landon Luce from Clintonville. 43rd anniversary wishes to Jim and Sherry Lena of Hobart. Love your little sister. And Steve and Valerie Schultz, 32 years from Oshkosh.
0: All right. If it's your day, we hope it's a great one. We got one song, 1 second, $1,000 coming your way in 9 minutes. Here's Morgan Wallen, Just In Case at Y100.

Luke Combs, Be By You, Y100. Good morning. It's Shotgun. Heather's in for Nats. And we're going to try to give away $1,000 coming up after Scotty McCreary. This is See You Tonight at Y100.

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1: I'm talking about big money. Real big money.
2: All right, giving you a shot at that big money here this morning like we do every day at this time.
3: We gave it away on Monday. We want to give it away again today. And we thank our friends at Healthy Home Heating and Cooling.
2: Yeah, I don't think they haven't had a jingle sung in a while. I'm sure they appreciate
3: it. Healthy Home. Yeah, okay. I'm
2: sure
3: here all day, friends.
2: That. All right, let's see if we can't get our contestant on the phone this morning.
4: Hello.
2: Is this Tony?
4: This is Tony.
2: Tony, it's Shotgun and Heather calling. How are you?
4: I'm doing good. How are you?
3: We're well, Tony. We're wanting to give you $1,000 today.
4: Oh, I would love that.
3: All right. Okay. Just got to do one simple little thing, okay?
2: You just have to be able to correctly identify a song, artist, and title from a 1 second clip. We're going to give you a chance to hear it twice, though, which is good. And if you are ready, we could do that right now. All right?
4: All right.
2: All right. Listen carefully, pal. Here it comes. Skip and ride. Here it is again. Skip and ride. 10 seconds. Go.
4: I have no idea.
2: All right. Well, we got to give you the full 10 seconds there.
3: Do.
2: But just
3: the
2: case that all of a sudden came to you by divine inspiration.
3: Right.
2: But all right, my man. Well, we appreciate you playing. We hope you have a super day. And another 30 days, you're welcome to play again, okay?
4: Excellent. Thank you.
3: Thank you so much. Have a great day.
2: You think you know what it is? Shoot us a text here at 31003. We will find out together coming up next.
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0: Y100's one song, 1 second, $1,000.
1: I'm talking about big money. Real big money.
2: A lot of you guys were getting it right today on the text line. Here's the clip from today.
1: Skipping right.
2: Charles Kelly has got a very distinct voice. And, of course, he is one of the two lead singers of Lady A.
3: Yeah, so we all know that. The song, they were getting like mixed in between the correct song title of that. You would have needed to know both.
2: And the exact song title is Our Kind of Love.
3: Oh.
2: So, I mean, we had somebody text in My Kind of Love. It's like,
3: it would have been Our.
2: Yeah. then you can only get $998. You don't get the full $1,000. You don't get the full $1,000. All right, here it is. Our Kind of Love, Lady A, Y100.

0: Zach Topp, south of Sanity, Y100, good morning. Shotgun. Heather's in for Nat today. I find myself singing that song all the time, but is it wrong that when I hear it in my head, I hear it with a Texas whistle?
1: Oh,
0: somewhere,
1: yeah.
0: South of Sanity. I can't even do it.
1: It sounds very like Seminole Wind, like old, yeah. Like I kind of like that vibe though, a little nice.
0: And that's Zach Topp's thing, man. That's his thing. So we were chatting a little bit earlier this morning about, if you've gone through and had some weight loss, what do you do? Do you hang on to those clothes or do you donate them?
2: Hi, Shotgun. I'm calling you in regards to your question about keeping clothes.
0: Yes, do you?
2: In 2019, started a weight loss. I lost 100 pounds. I kept those clothes for about 3 years, all boxed up. To make sure I was going to keep all that weight off. And they were also my motivation not to go back to where I had been.
0: Okay.
2: And then I finally got rid of them. I donated them.
1: First and foremost, congratulations on the 100 pounds. That is no small feat. Bravo. And what a great idea to just have that motivate you. Not going to wear them again.
2: Yep.
0: Sean kind of is on the same thing. He says he keeps them in a tote bin labeled by size because clothes are expensive.
1: It is costly with that. Now, other people are texting in, though, that they get rid of them. They don't want to have to put them back on their bodies.
0: Jill keeps them. Bonnie says, I absolutely keep them. My body fluctuates a bunch. I get you.
1: Yeah, especially women, there are certain times with whatever, and the Mel McDonald tight fitting jeans just aren't going to work for you that day.
0: You want them to,
1: but
0: yeah. Amanda says too that clothes are expensive. She just hangs on to them. So I mean, it's interesting. It's about 50-50 as far as the people that donate them and the people who hang on to them.
1: But. With those things, well, and again, we had talked earlier that you are the size you are today with what you're wearing, and I feel we kind of all have things that are a little bit smaller that we wishful thinking and someday and it feels amazing. And Hannah was talking about her feet with being able to put her summer clothes on and she was like, oh, this is too big. What a great feeling that is too.
0: right. So we appreciate you guys chiming in this morning. You guys are always welcome to chime in on anything at any time at 31003 or at 465-1003.
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0: Partly sunny today with a chance for a shower or storm and a high of about 78. Going to be clear and 60 overnight tonight. Tomorrow starts our glorious looking weekend where it's going to be sunny and low 80s all weekend long. And I am here for it. Here is Jason Aldean now. This is Don't Tell on Me, Y100.

Here's some good news for you. 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

Blake Shelton, Honeybee, Y100, good morning. I'm Shotgun. Got George Birch here singing a song with Luke Bryan, and I'm going to tell you a little something about Blake Shelton and Luke Bryan, what they have in common and what they don't have in common. Coming up after Ride, Ride, Ride at Y100.

0: George Burge and Luke Bryan, and it's been a long ride for Luke Bryan. He joins the 50 Club next Friday, the 17th. He's already teasing a huge blowout party to celebrate. He says that he's keeping the details pretty close to the vest, but he said that it is going to be, as he calls it, a ginormous undertaking. But here's what makes me chuckle. So he and Blake Shelton have this bromance, this fake hate thing going on. They both turned 50 this year, by the way. Blake just did here back in March, I believe. Well, so he sent Blake Shelton a save the date card for his birthday with no date on him, because he doesn't want him to be there. He says that. He says he wears 50 a lot better than Blake does. I don't know. They both are looking pretty good these days. But, yeah, he's got big party coming up. I'm sure that Carolyn is going to throw a heck of a shindig. Everything from fishing, golfing, tree climbing, and plenty of Advil and IV drips for everybody to recover the next day is what we're hearing. But the party is going to be week from Friday when Luke turns 50.
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0: Y100, Russell Dickerson there, Blue Tacoma. He's going to be singing that one live along with all of his big hits on stage tonight at Hodag. That's all right. Hodag Music kicks off today. He's the headliner tonight. That's going to be a fantastic week of music. We've got Old Dominion's going to be there. Brothers Osborne's going to be there. Nate Smith. It's going to be awesome. Speaking of music and something that's not awesome, I had heard that she was ill and that she wasn't doing well, but we lost the late, great Bonnie Tyler.
1: No. That's like full body dancing, by the way.

0: I wish with my whole heart that I could karaoke both of those songs.
1: Because those are songs that you must scream sing. There is no other way to do it.
0: And you do. When you're sitting in your car or wherever you are listening to that, you just full body feel her music.
1: Yes.
0: Oh, I'm so sad.
1: That was a bummer. That one hurt. I had read a couple weeks ago that she had gone in like something like sudden and mysterious. She had gone into the hospital for, and she was not doing well. And then the word just came down today that she had passed.
0: She's no longer with us. Oh, well,
1: what a bummer.
0: Yes.
1: What a bummer.
0: Well, we celebrate her.
1: At some point, if you don't scream sing one or both of those songs today, I think we're all failing at life. So rest in love, Bonnie Tyler.
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Y100, good morning. It's Shotgun, and we've got the Hollywood Hoedown coming up for you here in just a little bit. My new guilty pleasure show. I'm a little embarrassed about it, but the host got an Emmy nomination. Her first one. We'll tell you about that coming up. Here's Megan Moroney at Y100.

0: Who's up for a Dunkin' run this morning?
1: Always.
0: Right? Kylie Jenner has teamed up with Dunkin' to launch the new King Kylie collection, pink-themed beverage lineup inspired by her iconic King Kylie era.
1: Oh, okay.
0: I love how all these young ladies have their eras.
1: Yes, of course.
0: The collection includes three colorful drinks, the Candy Pink Lemonade Refresher, the Vanilla Pink Cloud Latte, and the Pink Lemon Drop Sun Cloud Lemonade.
1: All of those sound delicious.
0: At least two of them sound good to me. I'm not really a coffee guy, but the lemonades sound good. She said they're all super yummy, and she says that she drank like 10 of them each during the campaign shoot. So
1: wow. Yeah. Woo!
0: So that is maybe something you should swing by and get on your way to work today. Glenn Powell and Michelle Randolph are now Instagram official. He did a little photo dump of the 4th of July, and whatever party he was at, I want to be at. It looked wild.
1: Right?
0: Yeah, it looked like a lot of fun, like just great summer fun, everybody drinking, everybody having a good time, but there was a nice little photo in there of those two smooching. The romance was confirmed as exclusive back in June. It started off kind of casual, but it's turned pretty serious now. When they're not working now, Michelle has been spending a lot of time with Glenn in both Texas and New York City.
1: Well, congratulations to them.
0: Yeah.
1: Yay.
0: All right. The World Cup's first ever halftime show just got a little bit bigger.
1: I'm here for this. I love this concept so much because I love a good halftime show.
0: And it's going to be kind of cool. So Justin Bieber has joined the lineup. He's going to be performing alongside Madonna, Shakira, and BTS at the FIFA World Cup final on July 19th in New York. It's about an 11-minute show.
1: You guys, I just got goosebumps. Say that lineup again.
0: Oh, it gets better. Justin Bieber, Madonna, Shakira, BTS.
1: What? Amazing.
0: Now, this whole thing was curated, apparently, by Coldplay's Chris Martin. He's the one that's putting it all together. Mm-hmm. Burna Boy, conductor Gustavo Dudamel, a children's choir from Staten Island, and even appearances by the Muppets.
1: Yes.
0: Organizers are calling it the biggest gathering of artists for a cause since Live Aid. The cause? It benefits the FIFA Global Citizen Education Fund, aiming to raise $100 million to expand access to education and sports for kids worldwide.
1: I think this is brilliant, Chuck. Right? I really do. I don't care anything about soccer. I'm just going to say that right now. I know I just made a lot of non-friends right now, but I will tune in for that.
0: It'll be fun on July 19th. All right. Where are my Love Island USA people
1: at? Oh, my gosh. Don't even get me started.
0: Okay, so my daughter Jillian took a week off of work, and she came and stayed with us for a while. And I'm here for it.
1: I honestly feel like if I watched it, I would get sucked in, too.
0: Yeah, so she was home, and she's like, she goes, oh, we got to watch Love Island USA. I'm like, okay. And so I watched like an episode or so with it. It was fun to watch. But then she's like, movie night's coming up. And I'm like, what's movie night? Yeah. And they get all these people together, and then it's like they're on camera all the time. But for whatever reason, I guess they just don't realize that, or they don't remember that. But it goes and shows them like in the all the awkward
1: stuff
0: they said, all the crappy stuff that they said about people, and it's like there's tears and they're screaming, and I am here for it.
1: Woo! My girls at work, Shotgun, can't stop talking about this show. Love this show, too.
0: It is a fun show. If you're not watching it, you really probably should be.
1: Okay.
0: But Love Island USA host Ariana Madix just landed her first Emmy nomination.
1: Congratulations.
0: Best host in a reality competition series. And she found out about it in about the most chaotic way possible. They're currently filming season 8 right now in Fiji, as we all know, right?
1: Oh, Fiji.
0: She got the news at 4:30 in the morning local time. So she gets a phone call. She's like, what would any of us think, you know?
1: Right, something bad.
0: Turns out it was the opposite. She said she's so over the moon, especially seeing her name alongside TV legends like RuPaul, Kristen Kish, Jeff Probst in the same category, Alan Cumming. The other show that I'm obsessed with right now, by the way, is Traitors.
1: I haven't watched it.
0: They're both on Peacock. You need to watch Traitors.
1: Okay, my list is growing.
0: Alan Cumming might be my favorite human ever.
1: I love him as an actor.
0: He is so over the top. And every time that I get to hear him say words like dollars or players or traitors, it just makes me happy.
1: Your heart explodes.
0: It just makes me happy. All right, here we go. Hangman and his girlfriend are official on the gram. Ariana's Emmy nom, she's happy as a clam. Bieber and Shakira in the World Cup halftime show. And Kylie's drinks at Dunkin' kind of make me want to go. They kind of make me want to go.
1: I've got my keys ready. Let's go.
0: Dunkin' run.
1: Yes.
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0: You know, Trevor and I were just chatting off the air. Summer is like one of those, for me, it's one of those paradox things where it's like, you know, I hate to see summer flying by so fast. Mm-hmm. But I'm also just like everybody else, where every day I wake up and going, oh, I wish it was Friday.
1: Right, for the weekend.
0: Right.
1: It's halfway through already. We only got half of summer left. Sorry for the bad news. It's a good news, bad news day on Inside Wisconsin. So let me give you some good news and bad news.
0: But I'm ready.
1: When I do this with Amanda, she always wants the bad news first. Give me the bad news first. So I'm going to give you the bad news first.
0: All right, yeah. I think everybody always wants the bad news first. It's like, get that out of the way.
1: Bad news, Brewers lost last night.
0: Okay.
1: Good news, they're 20-plus games above 500. There's nothing to worry about
0: there. Oh, nice. All right.
1: They just plain got beat, and that happens. They got on our pitcher quick. We did not get on their pitcher quick. End of story.
0: Yeah.
1: Bad news, it's the halfway point of summer. Good news, though, the weekend looks amazing
0: for
1: the Pink Flamingo in De Pere. I can't wait. It is the Pink Flamingo Big Cup Classic today.
0: Okay.
1: I am sporting my golfing gear because as soon as my show is over, I am out of here. Bad news, Brandon Woodruff, pitcher for the Brewers, had some bad MRI results. Another weird injury in his shoulder that he's kind of been dealing with, but it seems to be shifting from ligament to ligament.
0: Okay.
1: They're getting a second opinion, and that is... Man, that's really bad news for him because he just can't get out of the injury woes
0: that he's
1: been dealing with.
0: Yeah,
1: good news.
0: Talking about that earlier. Yeah.
1: Logan Henderson is back tonight. He's been on the Schneid for a while, so he'll start for the Brewers in St. Louis, who have a night game on what I call get out of Dodge Day.
0: Okay.
1: Usually on a travel day, they play a day game so that they have time to travel.
0: Yeah,
1: so,
0: bad
1: news, they play tonight again. But the good news is they're only going to Pittsburgh, which is an hour and 35-minute flight from St. Louis.
0: So that's not too bad.
1: I didn't realize that.
0: Yeah.
1: Bad news, Giannis is gone. Like, it's official.
0: Yeah.
1: It's been official, but now it's starting to sink in for NBA/Bucks fans. Good news, he didn't want to be here anyway.
0: Yeah.
1: Is what it is.
0: It's kind of felt like that for the last couple of years.
1: Yeah. So, do you like golf scrambles? That's what I have going on today, is the Pink Flamingo Big Cup Classic.
0: It's the only kind of golf I play because I suck. I'm awful. But I do like a good scramble.
1: Well, today's scramble.
0: For breakfast, too, by the way.
1: Oh, sure.
0: Who doesn't like a good scramble?
1: I'm starving now. Thanks a lot. It's the Big Cup Classic.
0: Okay.
1: So we actually, the golf course, by our request, cuts big golf holes into the greens.
0: Oh, really?
1: So the little ones are only on the par threes. It's the big ones.
0: Okay.
1: With this outing. So the good news is they're bigger.
0: Right.
1: Bad news?
0: Still
1: for
0: can.
1: My golf game, doesn't matter.
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You know what's the cutest little thing? 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So awesome. Hey there, you're home for country and fun. Y100, it's a Rachel Chase. After impromptu day off yesterday, we're back for Thirsty Thursday on Y100.

For sure, we are going to see Justin Moore opening up for Riley Green next week at The Rush. It's finally here, just a week away. We got other stuff to get to before then. Like, I'm going to be out on the road this afternoon. That-

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0: Get Along from Kenny Chesney on Y100. Rachel Chase here. Well, where am I going to be this afternoon from 4 until 6? I'm going to be at Prime IV Health and Wellness, their new location on Lineville Road in Howard. And you know what? I'll have Crossroads 41 tickets. So I hope you stop by and see me and check out what they're all about to get you going on your health.
1: She's

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Y 100. Okay, really listen to the words of Graylin James, Water at a Wedding. Can you imagine being the ex who inspired the lyrics to this song? Eek.

0: Marty, Eric Church, Morgan Wallen, and Tim McGraw bringing that family legacy to life with MacArthur on Y100. Oh, and family legacy makes me think of Yellowstone, makes me think of the Dutton Ranch, just Dutton Ranch, great series that Taylor Sheridan has created. You know that he is going to be co-writing and producing a live-action Call of Duty movie? That's the latest what's going on with him. But also, gotta go back to Dutton Ranch. Watch the season finale last night. And if you haven't caught up, no spoilers. It was on July 3rd, so just got the chance to catch up now. But why do they keep us in suspense? I'm going to watch it anyways. But my boyfriend completely had it right. He's like, this is why we watch series after they've completely run, so we don't have to wait until the next season. Keeping us in suspense.
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0: Sun is supposed to come out this afternoon. Still a chance of a shower or storm. A high of 78. Tonight, mostly clear, down to 60. Tomorrow, mostly sunny. A high of 82. Saturday, mostly sunny. A high of 85. Sunday, mostly sunny. A high near 88. In Green Bay, 71. Appleton, 72. And Oshkosh, 72.

Ella and Morgan on Y100. And Ella Langley told Billboard magazine that she wishes she could be more like Dolly Parton. She acts, sings, and every day she leaves the house looking incredible. I aspire to try. I'm in sweats most of the time. Ella, Dolly also gets up at like 4 o'clock in the morning. And I don't know how she wears heels every day. And Ella, I'm pretty sure you look good in anything. Here's Keith.

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And remember, if Paperfest goes through the 16th through the 19th, Y100, here she is with Chase Matthew. Another

Dustin Lynch, It's Easy to Love on Y100. 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You want them? I got them. Squeeze box sound effects coming before we hit 11 on Y100.

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1: 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Beer is what you drink at Pulaski Polka Days, okay? 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You want a pair of tickets to go enjoy some polka, some, you know, socialization and some beers. They got a parade going on too, lots of fun. We're doing a squeeze box sound effects. 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You tell me what it is because all of these instruments are used to make polka music. So here is your squeeze box sound effect for today. 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
0: Tuesday.

0: Y100, hello. Who do we have on the line?
1: Nancy.
0: Nancy, how are you today?
1: I'm doing great. How about yourself?
0: I'm doing great too, Nancy. Thank you. We're playing Squeeze Box Sound Effects. Good for a pair of tickets to Pulaski Polka Days. I'm going to play you the sound effect one more time. Here it comes. Nancy, what instrument is that is used to play polka music?
1: Oh, gosh. I was going to say bagpipe, but that's not for polka music.
0: Actually, Nancy, it is, and you are correct.
1: Oh, wow. Thank you.
0: They use bagpipes to play polka music.
1: Oh, I've never seen it, but okay.
0: Well, I'm going with what Google told me, Nancy, so if Google says it, it has to be true.
1: Great. Okay, I'll take the ticket.
0: There you go, Nancy. We're just looking at the up and up. So maybe you'll see some bagpipes at Pulaski Polka Days, because that's where you're headed next weekend.
1: Sounds great. Thank you.
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0: Shower or storm still lingering around for this afternoon. Otherwise, partly sunny, a high of 78. Tonight, mostly clear, down to 60. Tomorrow, mostly sunny, up to 82. Saturday, mostly sunny, a high of 85. Sunday, mostly sunny, a high of 88. Green Bay at 71, Appleton 72, and Oshkosh. 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

number one for country and fun. It's Y100 Crossroads 41, less than a month away. We're talking the likes of the awesome lineup. Don't need to run through all those artists again for you, but it's August 6th through the 8th in Oshkosh. But I will tell you that if you want a chance to win some tickets, you should stop by and see me today at 4 to 6 Prime IV on Lineville Road in Howard with Y100.

0: y'all. This is Megan Maroney, and this is my song, Medicine. Medicine is a song I wrote with some of my favorite people about giving a guy a taste of their own medicine.
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100 fun will be had this weekend when we're at Greenville Lions Park Saturday night. Billy Currington, Low Cash, and Shaylin. Shotgun still got a chance for you to win tickets this week on Y100. She was.

0: Zap with South of Sanity. He makes me feel 90s country. Kind of sounds like Alan Jackson. Like, he's got this 90s thing happening for him. And then I get nostalgic. And then Garth Brooks is like, okay, Rachel, let's go back out on tour. Okay, he didn't do it just for me, but for all the people. Garth Brooks announces the Blame It All on My Roots tour. Here's what we know so far. He's going back into the arenas, leaning hard into the 90s nostalgia. The first two shows kick off August 21st and 22nd in Indianapolis. More dates are expected to be announced soon. Oh, please be coming close. Please be coming close. The big throwback here is the return of the drum pod. It's a plexiglass and aluminum structure that used to house his drummer back during his legendary 1996 world tour. He even posted a video reuniting with the pod, joking, "How long has it been, old girl?" 30 years. He's also bringing back another old tradition, recording these live shows for a brand new live album, something he's calling Killer Live, following in the footsteps of his classic Double Live record. Tickets for the Indianapolis show go on sale July 17th. And every seat, this is big, is priced the same. Every seat at $154. Think of what you paid for concert tickets, and he's pricing all the seats the same. Garth Brooks is known for that. So like I say again, please be somewhere close. Please be somewhere close, Garth Brooks. You gotta come close.
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mostly clear, down to 60. Tomorrow, mostly sunny, up to 82. Saturday, mostly sunny, 85. Sunday, mostly sunny, a high near 88. 72 in Green Bay, 73 in Appleton, 74 in Oshkosh with Kane Brown.

0: Y100, and if you want an opportunity to see the likes of Zach Brown Band and all the other great artists that are playing at Crossroads 41 in Oshkosh less than a month away, you'll stop by and see me this afternoon from 4 to 6 at Prime IV in Howard with Y100.
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1: Let's kick it off with the guy that's going to be live with the Greenville Lions picnic. It, of course, is Billy Currington on Y100. Let's go. Number

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Your lunchtime happy hour rolls on with great stuff from Justin Moore. In minutes, we'll get to some Luke Combs. 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

Justin Moore is on Y100 number one for country and fun. July 9th already. Are you kidding me? Happy birthday today to Fred Savage from the Wonder Years. Celebrating a big one today. And of course, critically acclaimed actor Tom Hanks also having a birthday today.

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number one for country and fun, Y100, Ella Langley and Morgan Wallen. And I'm Steve Davis. 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

Luke Combs is on Y100 number one for country and fun. You know, there's a lot of country artists that have gone the route of acting. Lainey Wilson, Riley Green. Luke Combs said that's one career move he'll never make. He never wants to be an actor. Says he probably isn't going to be very good at it. I don't know. Hudson Westbrook on Y100.

number one for country and fun. It's Y100, and it is summertime, and we're getting set. We're like a month away now. Can you believe it? Less than a month away from Crossroads 41 in Oshkosh. 29 artists. Of course, the big ones, Lainey Wilson, Zach Brown, and Jason Aldean. Y100.

0: 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I'm just saying all the
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Freshly married, newlywed and all. I know that broke Hannah's heart. I think she's in after two. 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I don't know. 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And Y100 is super proud to support the annual Dairy Cares of Wisconsin campaign. 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

so good. Be By You, Luke Combs. Y100 is number one for country and fun. Have yourself a great rest of your Thursday. Oh, the weekend is just around the corner. And I got to tell you, this particular song got me and my wife through a lot of sleepless nights with the young ones. It's Darius Rucker.

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1: Hello and happy Thursday, or for me, Friday. You're probably like, Hannah, are you ever going to work on a Friday again? If it were up to me, no. Every weekend would be a three-day weekend, but eventually I will. We just got a big weekend ahead of us. I've got a golf outing tomorrow. Guys, it's Pink Flamingo weekend in De Pere. Like, I will be going to get my beer in a bag. If you know, you know. So let me know if you're going to be at the Pink Flamingo this weekend. I'll be at the parade tomorrow morning. There's a 5K tomorrow morning. What else do we have going on? Billy Currington and Low Cash in Greenville on Saturday. Oh my gosh, so much to do, so little time. So today will be my last day on air for the week, but we're going to have some fun while I am here. I'm giving away Riley Green tickets. You better believe we're going to be doing karaoke again for those coming up after 4 o'clock. So we're going to have some fun on my last day here for the week. And let me know if I'll see you at the Pink Flamingo this weekend. We'll share a beer and a bag. I'm going to play some Riley now in honor of the show a week from tonight. Here's Change My Mind on Y100.
2: If you showed up, I wouldn't let you in.

called Jody Messina. I felt like I had to throw that in there. What a vibe of a song. It's Y 100. That one's been like all over my TikTok recently. And I'm like, wait, the words to that song are so good. Also, Jody Messina is just a queen. So hopefully you enjoyed that on this Thursday. I know you're going to enjoy this one. It's been number one on the Billboard Hot 100 for like a year. It's Ella Langley, Choosing Texas, Y 100.

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1: 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That's going to be a good one. I cannot wait to hear this one live. Here she is with Chase Matthew. It's All My Exes on Y100.

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Jason Aldean going to be there. So are these guys. I'm really excited for Flatland Cavalry. 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

0: The bar is so low. I like it when you're nice to me. That is Stella Lefty with Boston. Still such a good song. I love her. On Y100, it is Hannah. I hope you are having a fantastic Thursday. We like to set the bar high for ourselves by always getting you hooked up with the best of the best, including tickets to see Mr. Riley Green. That show is going to be a week from tonight at The Rush. You have an opportunity to win tickets with my karaoke coming up after 4. But you can also go follow Y100 on Instagram and Facebook. We have opportunities for you to win tickets there. And we might be launching another one over the weekend that may or may not get you backstage to meet him and Justin Moore. Just saying. So if you're not following us, make sure to go do so. We'll treat you right. Y100 on Facebook and Instagram.
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0: They're saying we could see more thunderstorms this afternoon. Over it, but as long as it doesn't rain this weekend, we'll be okay. Today, a high of 77, a low tonight of 61, then it heats back up this weekend. Tomorrow, a high of 82. It is 74, 1100 with Kane Brown.

0: It's Chris Young, and you're about to hear my song, I Didn't Come Here to Leave. A big old party song. It makes me think of a lot of my buddies when we're just hanging out and having a good time.
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That is Justin Moore on Y100. Don't forget, he is indeed opening up for Riley Green next Thursday. I know a lot of people very excited about Justin Moore. He's got some bangers, so it's going to be a good one. It is Hannah Russell Dickerson up in just a few on Y100.

make you want to kick a door down. That is Luke Combs on Y100. Can you believe it was already like 2 months ago that he was at Lambo? It's kind of crazy how fast time is flying. I think I actually did attempt to kick a metaphorical door down when he played that. Hey, we've got Ella Langley and Morgan for you now. This one is called I Can't Love You Anymore. Y100.

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Bob and Unjun, a very exciting day for Thomas Rhett. We're going to talk about it in My Dirty on the 30, which we're going to get to after Zach John King. 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
1: We do weekdays at 3:30 and 5:30. Big thank you to our friends at Rustic Retreat Furniture. So Thomas Rhett looks like he had a massive day yesterday. At just 36 years old, he has received his own star on Nashville's Music City Walk of Fame. He is the 113th artist to do so. It was a very special day. They did a ceremony for him. His whole family was there. He posted to his social media saying that 19-year-old kid would absolutely never believe me. Thank you, Visit Music City, for this honor, and thank you to every single person that helped me get here. God is so good. Let's celebrate tonight at Giadis, shall we? I have no idea what that means, but he has so many songs that are the soundtrack to the last decade. Die Happy Man, Life Changes, Marry Me, Unforgettable. Like, he has so many big songs. He has done so many big shows, so he is very much deserving of the star. So congratulations to Thomas Rhett. He's also kicking off a tour tonight. So just one day before kicking off a new tour, he got his star in Nashville. So next time you're there, you will have to go and check it out. Pretty awesome for him. So congrats, Thomas Rhett. We'll be back with more of What's Dirty on the 30 for you coming up around 5:30, thanks to Rustic Retreat Furniture.
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100, very excited to be playing this guy. This song has quickly become one of my faves. It's Jacob Hackworth. What took you so long on Y100?

0: Kenny Chesney. That is Carry on Y100, where the world has been very focused on soccer the last couple of weeks. Been some insane games. Unfortunately, Team USA no longer in it, but I am intrigued by a study that they did. You know when like things like the World Cup come around, they like to ask people questions like, hey, do you think you could score a penalty kick in the World Cup? 25% of people, 25% of just normal humans who have no soccer experience think they can. And you know what? That is the level of delusion that I aspire to live by. We already know that I'm the queen of Delulu Land, but do I think that I can score a penalty kick in the World Cup? Absolutely not. But you, 25% of you that do, I love you for it.
1: Oh, yeah.
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0: What's going on? It is Hannah, and we are here getting ready for one of the biggest weekends of the summer, Pulaski Polka Days. 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

100, another shot at Riley Green tickets. He is going to be here a week from tonight, so hang tight. We're going to do karaoke in like three songs. Right now we're going to play Tucker Wetmore with Brunettes. 100.

Y100, wow, I've really trained you guys well. The phones are already ringing. It is time to win Riley Green tickets. It's time for karaoke, so give me a call at 465-1003, caller 10. If you can finish my song, you're going to the show. Good luck. It's Y100.

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1: And it goes like this. I don't know, wrapping my arms, yeah.
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3: Well, 100, I really miss karaoke. I like listening to you guys sing. We are going to take caller 10 and try to get someone tickets in to see Riley Green. Hello, who's this?
4: Joan.
3: Hey, do you got plans next Thursday?
4: No.
3: Well, let's see if we can make you some plans. You are up for the challenge to finish a Riley Green song to go to the show.
4: Okay,
3: so what I'm going to do is play a clip of a Riley song. If you finish it, you win. Are you ready?
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0: All right. Thank you.
1: You are welcome. Riley Green is a tall drink of water. You're going to have a good time. We will be at Cowboy Max before, so make sure to pop by and say hi, okay?
0: 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Thanks.
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1: Y100, it's Rachel Chase out on the road on this beautiful Thursday afternoon. I'm hanging out on Lineville Road in Howard for the grand opening of the new Prime IV Hydration and Wellness that you can find right here. And what's really cool is they just had the Chamber of Commerce here. They did a big ribbon cutting ceremony because they are very excited to have this new location here for you to get the perfect balance of hydration and wellness. Are you looking for weight loss tips? Weight loss that works? 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We're going to be chatting with John and Jill, the owners of this new location. But the other thing you need to know about this stop right now, when you stop by and see us, it is a Y100 ticket stop. We are getting you entered to win a pair of Crossroads 41 tickets. You want to see Lainey Wilson, Jason Aldean, Zach Brown Band, Jackson Dean, as well as like Wiz Khalifa. Throw him in there too, because I'm excited to see him. This is the place to come. We got can koozies, we got t-shirts too, and we hope to see you. And then you can find out everything you need to do, like I said, to get the perfect balance of hydration and wellness. New location, Prime IV Hydration and Wellness here in Howard on Lineville Road. We want to see you here with Y100.
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100. I love when artists play shows together and then they're just backstage jamming out. Jackson Dean, speaking of, he just posted a video of him and Kip Moore backstage singing one of Jackson's songs. I'm like, ooh, I need that collab in my life right now. It is 100 with John Morgan.

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1: Y100, it is Rachel Chase hanging outside on this beautiful Thursday afternoon on Lineville Road in Howard, and I'm here talking with Jill because we have this brand new location for Prime IV Hydration and Wellness. We had a big Chamber of Commerce, like, grand opening ribbon ceremony today. Now, Jill, what I want to know, because I'm new to Prime IV Hydration and Wellness, so for those others who haven't heard anything about it, what is Prime IV Hydration and Wellness?
2: Sure. Actually, IV therapy is a wellness treatment that delivers fluids and vitamins, minerals, and all the other nutrients directly into your bloodstream, right through a small IV in a vein in your arm. And because it bypasses through your digestive system, you can actually absorb the nutrients at 100% rate. And then we also have oxygen therapy that during your treatment, so that actually opens up your cells to be able to even absorb your nutrients even better.
1: So that's just a basic rundown of what they're doing. Now, for people who are like, whoa, what are you doing? This is all led by nurses, though.
2: Yes, absolutely. All of our staff here doing the IV treatment therapy are RNs.
1: So we're going to find out more. That's just the tip of the iceberg with what we're going to chat with Jill about today at Prime IV Hydration and Wellness on Lineville Road in Howard. Stop by and see us with Y100.

0: That is George Burge with Luke Bryan on Y100. It is Hannah, and I am so excited that EAA got a country artist this year. It's been a minute since we've had a country artist perform at EAA, which is one of the coolest events. And Tyler Hubbard is kicking it all off Monday, July 20th. He will be performing. So if you get a ticket in to see Tyler Hubbard, that does include admission, obviously, into EAA as well. So it's one ticket, gets you into the show, you get to see all the fun, and we do have an opportunity for you to win a four-pack of tickets in, plus a free parking pass, which is huge. You can text FLIGHT to 31003 and be in to win. That is FLIGHT to 31003. Good luck.
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5: 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I toured the facilities. It's so nice in there. I need to check out those massage chairs. Jill, I don't know if I will throw my credit card down like you said people have been doing to get them, but I need to check those out. But I was just asking her a bunch of questions about, now I am 5 months postpartum. So if I were to come in and be like, this is where I'm at, what would you recommend for a hydration drip for me?
6: Sure, absolutely. Well, first of all, you know, like we mentioned, we'd have to make sure, you know, whether or not are you breastfeeding or you're not breastfeeding, because that will determine whether or not you can have certain nutrients. One of the things that we do here is, obviously, if you're low on hydration, we'll make sure and give you some sort of hydration therapy. But if you are not doing any sort of breastfeeding, we're able to do something such as like the citrus spritz or the revitalizer to make sure you're getting the B complexes, the B vitamins, make sure that you're getting a little bit more of the, energy, as you will, that you would need being a first-time mama.
5: 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Here on Lineville Road in Howard, Prime IV Hydration and Wellness, it's Rachel Chase with Y100.
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0: What's going on? It is Hannah, and we are here getting ready for one of the biggest weekends of the summer, Pulaski Polka Days. 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
0: Looks like tonight we're going to see a low of 61 degrees, then back up to the 80s tomorrow with a high of 82. Perfect day for golfing for me. I'm excited. It is 76 at 100 with

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Ella Langley. She's going to be here next month. I'm literally freaking out. What are we wearing to that concert? Oh my gosh. That is called Be Her. It is Y100, and we have crime reports, the final ones of the week, because I'm gone tomorrow. So we are going to get to those here in three songs. One of those songs is Taylor Swift, so I will be jamming out. I Knew It, I Knew You, coming after Kenny on Y100.

0: Crime reports so ridiculous, they have to be local. It's Y100's Why Would You Do That? With Hannah.
1: The more ridiculous, the better. We will be back with more on Monday. I will not be here tomorrow, so shout out to our friends at Habish Habish and Rotier for making it happen every day that I am here to talk about the craziness. If you see any wild stuff going on over the weekend, you know where you can find me, Hannah Y100, on Facebook, and send it my way. Here's something ridiculous. 11:30 this morning, looks like some men were golfing. I have to assume it was some kind of like golf outing or something. Keep in mind, this man claims he was in his 30s, so he should know better. Jumped out of the cart and possibly broke his ankle. Someone commented and said, man in 30s discovered he's no longer man in 20s. Yeah, that'll do it. We should definitely not be jumping out of moving golf carts. I'm taking a mental note for myself tomorrow. Watch, I come back on Monday with a broken ankle. This was yesterday around 11 a.m. You guessed it. Oh, no, it was today in Sheboygan. Not only did a person get stuck in an elevator, but a person and a dog. Poor dog was probably like, what the heck? I told you we shouldn't go on elevators in Sheboygan. Someone said, we need better elevator repair men here. Yeah, you really do, Sheboygan. Get it together. Looks like someone was at a state park. A visitor reported a rattlesnake on the trail and was upset. Well, you're in nature, my guy. I mean, like, I don't want to see a snake either, but I'm not going to, like, call and yell at someone about it. Seems a bit crazy. And the last one is, it looks like on Tuesday around 9 p.m., there was 30 people in a park drunk and causing a disturbance. On a Tuesday, 30 people as well. That's a lot of people to get on a weeknight. Wow. Impressive. That's all we have time for. We will be back with more on Monday. Again, thanks to our friends at Habish, Habish, and Mertier.
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1: 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It looks like the FIFA World Cup final game is going to have its first ever halftime show, and it is star-studded. So that is going to take place at New York, New Jersey Stadium. So whatever that means. On July 19th, they said the FIFA World Cup brings the world together in a way nothing else can. Grateful to be a part of this halftime show, and even more grateful knowing it's already helping expand access to education for children around the world, says Justin Bieber. Justin Bieber, one of the handful of artists who are going to be performing, including Madonna, Shakira, BTS. I mean, those are like global artists right there. So it's going to be pretty insane. It looks like the show is going to benefit FIFA Global Citizen Education Fund. They're looking to raise $100 million to provide children worldwide access to education and football. It looks like it's already raised more than half of that amount, with a dollar from every ticket sold being donated throughout the entire tournament. Pretty awesome. So that is going to be definitely one to watch. I mean, that is a lot of huge artists that have, you know, global reach. So I think it's going to be pretty cool. And Justin Bieber doesn't do too many performances anymore. Obviously, he did Coachella, and that was his first time performing in quite some time. So I'm sure he will have something cool up his sleeve. But going to be a good halftime show to watch. We'll be back with more of What's Dirty on the 30 for you coming up on Monday. No Dirty on the 30 tomorrow while I'm gone. So Monday we'll be back with more. We have Lee Bryce coming. We have Jordan Davis. But right now it is Parker McCollum with Killing Me.

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1: Rachel Chase for Y100. What a beautiful afternoon. And are you feeling a little dehydrated? You need hydration. And sometimes you can't get that through drinking water alone, so you want some help. Prime IV Hydration and Wellness, this new location here in Howard Suamico on Lineville Road. Grand opening celebration that they got going on. They got great specials. So you come in, they're going to give you a consult. You're going to tell them what you're looking for, what you need. They'll do all of that for you. And then you'll go and you'll sit in a massage chair. You'll get your IV drip and you're going to leave here feeling absolutely amazing. We're hanging out until 6 o'clock tonight. We still got some t-shirts left. Got Y100 can koozies as well. And let's not forget, this is a Y100 ticket stop because we are less than a month away from Crossroads 41 in Oshkosh with the likes of Lainey Wilson, Zach Brown Band, Jason Aldean, Wiz Khalifa, Jackson Dean, Treaty Oak Revival, Flatland Calvary. Now I can remember more of them. But stop by and register for those as well. But Prime IV Hydration and Wellness. I have Reagan and Harper here. And what is the best thing about Prime IV Hydration and Wellness?
2: Healing water. It helps you heal.
1: 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It's Rachel Chase for Y100.

0: Hudson Westbrook, it's Painted You Pretty on a Y100. It is Hannah. Thank you for hanging out with me today. You know the drill. I'm heading out of here. And as I mentioned at the beginning of my show, your girl is not here tomorrow. I know. It's like, Hannah, you should probably work on a Friday one of these days. Why? I got vacation time to use it. So I will be golfing tomorrow. I'll be at the Pink Flamingo in De Pere, eating corn on the cob and walking tacos and beer in a bag. It's going to be a good weekend. Plus, of course, Billy Currington and Lokash on Saturday in Greenville. If you haven't gotten tickets to that, head to WNCY.com because I'll be there as well. Going to be all over the place, honestly. You never know where I might pop up. So have a fantastic weekend. We will see you out and about, and I will be back on Monday to talk all about it. Bye.
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11: Yes, please. 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We're all about asking a lot of questions. We'll find the answer for you if we don't know it. 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
10: 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So happy that John and Jill opened this new location of Prime IV Hydration and Wellness here in Howard Suamico on Limeville Road. We've been having a blast. It's Rachel Chase for Y100.
12: What's the plan this week, Hannah?
0: Well, that's easy, shotgun. Say yes first and figure it out later.
12: I like it. 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

John Party boots off on Y100. Happy Thursday. Sean here coming up in your 6 o'clock hour. Jason L., Dean, and Chris Young. Also, I have more tickets to give away to Music in Bloom at the Green Bay Botanical Gardens. So hang out with me for the night if you want to win those. Here's Luke Combs, Sleepless in a Hotel Room.

0: Rocky Mountain Low on Y100. I've got Chris Young, Young Love, and Saturday Nights coming your way in just a little bit, so stand by for that. And at the ripe young age of 36, Thomas Rhett has been honored with a star on the Nashville's Music City Walk of Fame. The country superstar became the 113th honoree. He joins fellow people, country musicians like Alan Jackson, Jimmy Buffett, Luke Combs, Miranda Lambert. During the ceremony, Thomas Rhett thanked all his fans, saying the star may have his name on it, but represents everyone who supported his career. Aw, ain't that sweet. And it comes after a successful run that includes 25 number one hits and a bunch of sold-out shows. So yeah, congratulations to Thomas Rhett.
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Ella Langley and Morgan Wallen, I can't love you anymore. Such a sad statement. So one song, 1 second, $1,000. It's all it is. You can win just like Colin did. Text cash at 31003, then listen in 735.

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